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0: We couldn't penetrate the light.
1: So

still alive. This is your life. 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